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2: Elon Musk is officially the world's first trillionaire. The founder of SpaceX has listed his company on the US stock exchange and shares have traded higher than expected. Chief Operating Officer Gwynne Shotwell says it's an incredible achievement.
3: Today we make history again. Elon founded this company in 2002 to build rockets and spaceships that will take humans to Mars, the moon, and even beyond. Everyone said we could never get to orbit.
2: Iran says a deal to end fighting with the US has never been closer. Pakistan's prime minister, who's brokered the agreement, says the two sides have agreed a text and they're working on the next steps. A mother who murdered her seven-week-old daughter's beginning a life sentence. Sarah Ngaba from Telford killed her daughter Eliza in a fit of rage. Keir Starmer says he has a duty to stay on as PM. He's been justifying his defence spending decisions. And the King has led tributes to David Hockney. The artist has died at the age of 88. That's the latest from Radio News Hub. I'm David Hall.
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2: Elon Musk has become the world's first trillionaire. Shares in his SpaceX company have soared as it debuted on the US stock exchange, and the tech boss is clearly delighted.
3: It is certainly hard to believe that a little company that started in a warehouse in El Segundo is going public with the largest IPO ever. If people had told me this was going to happen, I was like, man, you must be smoking some really good crack.
2: The United States and Iran appear to be close to agreeing a deal on extending the ceasefire in the Middle East. The Prime Minister of Pakistan, who's been mediating negotiations, says the final text of a proposal has now been reached. The King has paid tribute to David Hockney, who's died at the age of 88. He said the artist was one of life's true originals. And rugby league legend Kevin Sinfield, actress Dame Helen Mirren, and six of the Euro-winning Lionesses all lead the King's birthday honours list. Sinfield becomes Sir Kevin, Mirren is a companion of honour, and Chloe Kelly becomes an MBE. That's the latest from Radio News Hub. I'm David Hall.
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2: Elon Musk is officially the world's first trillionaire. The founder of SpaceX has listed his company on the US stock exchange and shares have traded higher than expected. Chief Operating Officer Gwynne Shotwell says it's an incredible achievement.
3: Today we make history again. Elon founded this company in 2002 to build rockets and spaceships that will take humans to Mars, the moon, and even beyond. Everyone said we could never get to orbit.
2: Iran says a deal to end fighting with the US has never been closer. Pakistan's prime minister, who's brokered the agreement, says the two sides have agreed a text and they're working on the next steps. A mother who murdered her seven-week-old daughter is beginning a life sentence. Sarah Ngaba from Telford killed her daughter Eliza in a fit of rage. Keir Starmer says he has a duty to stay on as PM. He's been justifying his defence spending decisions. And the King has led tributes to David Hockney. The artist has died at the age of 88. That's the latest from Radio News Hub. I'm David Hall.
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1: Saturday sees a daytime disco for adults at Whalley Bridge Bowling Club with all proceeds going to Blind House Hospice. Also on Saturday, it is Matlock Food Festival in Hawleys Park in Matlock. 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
2: Elon Musk has become the world's first trillionaire. Shares in his SpaceX company have soared as it debuted on the US stock exchange, and the tech boss is clearly delighted.
3: It is certainly hard to believe that a little company that started in a warehouse in El Segundo is going public with the largest IPO ever. If people had told me this was going to happen, I was like, man, you must be smoking some really good crack.
2: The United States and Iran appear to be close to agreeing a deal on extending the ceasefire in the Middle East. The Prime Minister of Pakistan, who's been mediating negotiations, says the final text of a proposal has now been reached. The King has paid tribute to David Hockney, who's died at the age of 88. He said the artist was one of life's true originals. And rugby league legend Kevin Sinfield, actress Dame Helen Mirren, and six of the Euro-winning Lionesses all lead the King's birthday honours list. Sinfield becomes Sir Kevin, Mirren is a companion of honour, and Chloe Kelly becomes an MBE. That's the latest from Radio News Hub. I'm David Hall.
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3: From this week, Tuesday nights in Chesterfield are never going to be the same again. 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
2: Rugby league legend Sir Kevin Sinfield and Gruffalo author Dame Julia Donaldson are among the big names recognised in the King's Birthday Honours. Sinfield has been knighted for his work supporting people with motor neurone disease, raising more than £10 million for charity. Elsewhere, Chloe Kelly and Alicia Russo have received MBEs along with several other Lioness teammates. The King's official birthday will be marked today with the Trooping of the Colour in central London. Thousands of spectators are expected to line the Mall and Whitehall. All eyes are on Scotland as they prepare to take on Haiti at the World Cup, and a man has walked over 3,000 miles to make the match to raise money for one of Scotland's leading mental health charities, SAMH. Hazel McCraith is their spokesperson.
3: And he's done it with such heart, and I think that's the thing. It's his heart, honesty, determination. This challenge has captured people's imagination because it speaks to something universal.
2: That's the latest from Radio News Hub. I'm Grace McIntosh.
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2: Rugby league legend Sir Kevin Sinfield is among the headline names in the King's Birthday Honours. Ben Monse has more.
3: The former England captain has been knighted for his fundraising. So far, he's raised more than £10 million for motor neuron disease charities in memory of his former Leeds Rhinos teammate Rob Burrow. Dame Helen Mirren becomes a Companion of Honour for services to drama, while six of England's Euro-winning lionesses, including Chloe Kelly and Alicia Russo, receive MBEs. Nearly 1,200 people across the UK feature in this year's honours list.
2: England's World Cup preparations have hit an unexpected bump after team equipment was reportedly stolen from their Kansas base. The Football Association says boots and footballs went missing ahead of the squad's arrival at their training base. Local police say an investigation is underway. And it was a strong start for the World Cup hosts. Canada came from behind to draw their opening game against Bosnia and Herzegovina, and the US secured a 4-1 victory against Paraguay. From Radio News Hub, I'm Grace McIntosh.
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1: From this week, Tuesday nights in Chesterfield are never going to be the same again. It's Lucy's Pop Choir meeting for the first time at the Riverside Club in Chesterfield. 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You can meet dressed in weather-appropriate clothing in Edale Car Park, and you can find more details of that online. And Riverdance, the 25th anniversary show, is taking place at Tideswell Community Hall on Church Lane later in the week as well. 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
0: Which could cost you your job.
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2: Rugby league legend Sir Kevin Sinfield and Gruffalo author Dame Julia Donaldson are among the big names recognised in the King's Birthday Honours. Ben Monse can tell us more.
3: Sinfield has been knighted for his work supporting people with motor neuron disease, raising more than £10 million for charity, inspired by his late friend and former teammate Rob Burrow. Elsewhere, children's author Julia Donaldson receives a Damehood for services to literature, while Dame Helen Mirren has been made a Companion of Honour. Six of England's Euro-winning lionesses, including Chloe Kelly and Alicia Russo, also receive MBEs.
2: Elsewhere, the King's official birthday will be marked today with the Trooping the Colour in central London. Thousands of spectators are expected to line the Mall and Whitehall. The King, Queen and Princess of Wales are set to take part in the traditional carriage procession. Now, if you think you're the most dedicated football fan, I'd think again. One man has walked over 3,000 miles to see Scotland take on Haiti in their World Cup opening match. Craig Ferguson set off from LA back in February and has raised more than £1 million for SAMH, one of Scotland's leading mental health charities. Hazel McElraith is their spokesperson.
4: People don't have to do this for us or for any charity. And I always am amazed by what people do for charities. And when the world is so volatile at the moment and people are still doing good things, I think it's really important to celebrate them. And so, that's it.
2: The NHS is warning of a triple whammy of pressure next week as resident doctors in England prepare for a four-day strike that coincides with a heatwave and England's World Cup match. The British Medical Association walkout begins on Monday and runs through to Friday morning. And if your garden's looking particularly lush this month, you're not alone. The Royal Horticultural Society says June's mix of regular rain and long daylight hours has been a huge help for plants. That's the latest from Radio News Hub. I'm Grace McIntosh.
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2: It was a strong start for the World Cup hosts. Canada came from behind to draw their opening game against Bosnia and Herzegovina, and the US opened their first tournament at home in 32 years with a dominant 4-1 victory against Paraguay. Meanwhile, Scotland kick off their World Cup campaign tonight as they take on Haiti in Boston. They haven't been at the tournament for 28 years. Midfielder Kenny McLean says they're ready for action.
7: There's a lot of expectation. We put a lot of expectation on ourselves going into every game. And we'll look to go in there and win the game, and that's what we'll always do. And we feel we've got the squad, we've got the players that we can do that with.
2: The so-called Beauty versus the Beast boxing bout takes place in Manchester later. Eddie Hall, who was Britain's strongest man, is in the ring with reality TV star Tommy Fury. Hall says it should be a good fight.
8: Yeah, I'm feeling good. This is the lightest I've been for quite a long time. Fitness is probably the best it's been for the last 5 years. Everything's feeling on point.
2: And in tennis, both Emma Raducanu and Katie Bolter have reached the quarterfinals at Queen's.
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them get bitter. Good morning, this is North Derbyshire Radio, all about great music and where we live. Meghan Trainor, brand new music from her, it's called Shimmer, before it Deacon Blue, Real Gone Kid, and Becky Hill, My Heart Goes La La La. On the way, we'll play music from one of the artists that is headlining Chesterfield Pride, which takes place today. That is on the way for you after this. From Kate Bush, it's Running Up That Hill.

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0: It's the Saturdays All Fired Up at North Derbyshire Radio, all about great music and where we live. Una Healy of the Saturdays headlining Chesterfield Pride, which is taking place today, later on today, Stan Road Park. They have got a brilliant lineup for Chesterfield Pride this year. Betty Boo also on the bill. And if you enjoyed our Kate Bush song, well, from RuPaul's Drag Race, Kate Butch also on the bill for Chesterfield Pride later on today. Kate from Buxton, of course. Also Buxton's Vicky Jackson on the bill. Loads of great artists, including Honey G, Adam Rickett, and also another one from RuPaul's Drag Race, Theresa May, also playing Chesterfield Pride later on today. If you're heading there, enjoy.
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0: 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He starts at 7 o'clock. He'll set you up for a brand new day and a brand new week across North Derbyshire. And we are really enjoying in our house the brand new Big Ride Home with Melissa Ward. Melissa, back on your radio, 4 o'clock on Monday afternoon. If you're missing Saye Stone, still very much part of our North Derbyshire radio family, she'll be here at midday today. And the brand new time slot now for Emma Scott. Emma is going to be here Sunday evening between 7 and 9 with her awesome mix radio show. It is a brilliant mix of great music and chat. That's Emma Scott, brand new show from this Sunday, tomorrow at 7 o'clock in the evening.
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MK and 17 on North Derbyshire Radio, all about great music and where we live. This is Micah with you early on a Saturday morning. Hope you're okay today, whatever it is you are up to. A reminder, Andy Lawson and our morning show back Monday for you. He'll be on.

It's Little Mix Black Magic. Before it, Proclaimers, karaoke classic, I'm Gonna Be 500 Miles. This is Michael at North Derbyshire Radio, all about great music. And where we live, are you following the Men's Football World Cup? It has kicked off. I watched Canada last night. That was quite a good game, actually, the Canada match. Canada, one of the host nations, along with Mexico, who hosted the opening game, and also the USA, of course. We've got this mammoth long group stage. So many matches. There's 48 teams in this Men's Football World Cup. Some of the matches and some of the countries I didn't even realise were countries. I mean, Cape Verde are in the World Cup. I thought Cape Verde was like Gran Canaria or Tenerife. I've got to be honest with you. My kids are really into it, though. I mean, we went out yesterday after school and we had to get snacks for them to watch the World Cup matches, which was a bit worrying as some of them are at like 2 o'clock in the morning. Basically, having teenagers for children, you're basically just funding somebody else's social life while they just sort of act mildly inconvenienced by your very existence.

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0: It's the brilliant Kylie Minogue. She's everywhere at the minute following the release of her Netflix documentary. That is a classic from the 90s called What Do I Have to Do Before It. Also talking of classics, Stevie Wonder and Sir Duke. North Derbyshire Radio, all about great music and where we live. If you are getting paid in Pilsley this weekend, if you are grafting in Glossop, maybe you're making your money in Matlock, if you are part of North Derbyshire's weekend workforce. But we've got some special songs on the way, especially for you, coming up after the 9 o'clock news update. 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
2: Rugby league legend Sir Kevin Sinfield is among the headline names in the King's Birthday Honours. Sinfield has been knighted for his work supporting people with motor neurone disease, raising more than £10 million for charity. Elsewhere, Chloe Kelly, Alicia Russo and several Lioness teammates have received MBEs. Thousands are expected to gather in the capital later for the King's official birthday celebration, Trooping the Colour. It's one of the biggest events in the royal calendar and involves a military parade and royal procession. All eyes are on Scotland as they prepare to take on Haiti in Boston. Craig Ferguson has walked over 3,000 miles to get to the game and raised more than £1 million for charity SAMH in the process. Hazel McElraith is their spokesperson.
3: He's done it with such heart, and I think that's the thing. It's his heart, honesty, determination. This challenge has captured people's imagination because it speaks to something universal.
2: The Scottish Government also donated £400,000. From Radio News Hub, I'm Grace McIntosh.
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2: It was a strong start for the World Cup hosts. Canada came from behind to draw their opening game against Bosnia and Herzegovina, and the US opened their first tournament at home in 32 years with a dominant 4-1 victory against Paraguay. Meanwhile, Scotland kick off their World Cup campaign tonight as they take on Haiti in Boston. They haven't been at the tournament for 28 years. Midfielder Kenny McLean says they're ready for action.
5: There's a lot of expectation. We put a lot of expectation on ourselves going into every game. And we'll look to go in there and win the game, and that's what we'll always do. And we feel we've got the squad, we've got the players that we can do that with.
2: The so-called Beauty versus the Beast boxing bout takes place in Manchester later. Eddie Hall, who was Britain's strongest man, is in the ring with reality TV star Tommy Fury. Hall says it should be a good fight.
6: Yeah, I'm feeling good. This is the lightest I've been for quite a long time. Fitness is probably the best it's been for the last 5 years. Everything's feeling on point.
2: And in tennis, both Emma Raducanu and Katie Bolter have reached the quarterfinals at Queen's.
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fresh new music on North Derbyshire Radio. It's Toby Clarkson and Peach before it. Climby Fisher, Love Changes Everything. And just after the news update for nine, we played you The Charlatans, Many a Day. This is Michael. North Derbyshire Radio is all about great music and where we live. And if you're doing it in Dronfield today, if you're at it in Ashover, if you're hard at it in Hardwick, I'm talking about the weekend workforce. Those three songs, especially for you. We do it every Saturday morning. We look to just try and mention those of you who are working hard on a Saturday and a Sunday. Loads of people work really hard right across the weekend, while loads of other people are off and enjoying a couple of days R&R. But if you are part of that weekend workforce in North Derbyshire, those three songs especially for you, and we'll do it all over again same time next weekend.

0: It's Keane, This Is The Last Time Before at Akon, and David Guetta together and Sexy Chick. I mentioned today is Chesterfield Pride. If you're heading there, hope you have a brilliant day. Also this weekend at Chatsworth House, they've got a Regency Festival celebrating Jane Austen. Entry is included to that in all house and garden tickets. A daytime disco for adults taking place at Whaley Bridge Bowling Club between 2 and 6 this afternoon. All proceeds going to the Blythe House Hospice. And also, it is the farmers market in Tupton today as well. If you're heading off to any of those, have a brilliant day. Enjoy.
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3: Saturday sees a daytime disco for adults at Whaley Bridge Bowling Club with all proceeds going to Blythe House Hospice. Also on Saturday, it is Matlock Food Festival in Hawley's Park in Matlock. 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

0: 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The biggest disco and dance classics, the perfect weekend warm-up. 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

Classic from Beyonce, Single Ladies, before it, Simple Minds and Alive and Kicking. This is North Derbyshire Radio, all about great music and where we live. Busy day today in our household, so I'm trying to combine the last half hour of the show with my breakfast here in the home studio. So I've got a bacon and a sausage sandwich on the go, but I've also got some greasy fingers and I don't want to get that all over the controls here at North Derbyshire Radio. So I was just going to wipe my fingers so I didn't get the grease on the buttons and everything. And I was just thinking to myself, whoever designed those wet wipe packets where you sort of grab the corner of one wet wipe, but then you pull about six out. I wish they'd also designed cash machines.

0: the brilliant Alanis Morissette, Head Over Feet. She performed the Canadian national anthem ahead of the World Cup match between Canada and Bosnia and Herzegovina last night. The Men's Football World Cup has kicked off. And I mention that because Robbie Burns is playing Guest of the Year after 10 o'clock this morning. And there is a football song in there that might give you a big clue. And that is virtually it from us from North Derbyshire Radio this Saturday morning. All about great music and where we live. We return Monday lunchtime at midday. 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
2: Rugby league legend Sir Kevin Sinfield and Gruffalo author Dame Julia Donaldson are among the big names recognised in the King's Birthday Honours. Ben Monse can tell us more.
3: Sinfield has been knighted for his work supporting people with motor neuron disease, raising more than £10 million for charity, inspired by his late friend and former teammate Rob Burrow. Elsewhere, children's author Julia Donaldson receives a Damehood for services to literature, while Dame Helen Mirren has been made a Companion of Honour. Six of England's Euro-winning lionesses, including Chloe Kelly and Alicia Russo, also receive MBEs.
2: Health bosses say the NHS is heading into a triple whammy of pressure next week as resident doctors in England begin a four-day strike. The weekday walkout coincides with a heatwave and England's World Cup game. Speaking of the squad, preparations have hit an unexpected bump after team equipment was reportedly stolen from their Kansas base. A police investigation is now underway. That's the latest from Radio News Hub. I'm Grace McIntosh.
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Fast Love Saturday morning on Guess the Year from North Derbyshire Radio. Morning, this is Robbie. Hope you're well. So we're taking you back to the year. Take That confirmed the rumour that they would be splitting up. Many heartbroken fans needed counselling after that announcement. Nelson Mandela visited the UK. 250,000 people saw Oasis play two nights at Nebworth Park. 2.5 million people applied for tickets. And the Olympic Games were held in Atlanta in this year. Do you have any ideas of the year we're going back to? 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

0: Great song for a Saturday morning. Live in Joy, Don't Stop Moving. Mariah Carey, Always Be My Baby. And Mark Morrison, Return of the Mac. What was the year we're going back to then? It was 1996. Well done if you got that right.
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Primal Scream rocks. Also, Bonnie Tyler holding out for a hero. North Derbyshire Radio on Chesterfield Pride Day today. It is back for 2026. It's on at Strand Road Park, as usual, with artists including Kate Butch. There's Adam Rickett going to be there as well. Honey G and headliners Una Healy and Betty Boo. It's going to be a great day today. Speaking of which, Lexi Whiteside will also be there too. This is her song Room at North Derbyshire Radio.

0: Stephen Sanchez and Chuck the Money on North Derbyshire Radio, all about great music and where we live. Also, Lexi Whiteside, who's going to be performing at Chesterfield Pride today. Her song Room played before that. If you're off to Chesterfield Pride today, do let me know. I'll give you a mention on the radio just after 11 this morning. 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
2: Rugby league legend Sir Kevin Sinfield and Gruffalo author Dame Julia Donaldson are among the big names recognised in the King's Birthday Honours. Ben Monse can tell us more.
3: Sinfield has been knighted for his work supporting people with motor neuron disease, raising more than £10 million for charity, inspired by his late friend and former teammate Rob Burrow. Elsewhere, children's author Julia Donaldson receives a Damehood for services to literature, while Dame Helen Mirren has been made a Companion of Honour. Six of England's Euro-winning lionesses, including Chloe Kelly and Alicia Russo, also receive MBEs.
2: Health bosses say the NHS is heading into a triple whammy of pressure next week as resident doctors in England begin a four-day strike. The weekday walkout coincides with a heatwave and England's World Cup game. Speaking of the squad, preparations have hit an unexpected bump after team equipment was reportedly stolen from their Kansas base. A police investigation is now underway. That's the latest from Radio News Hub. I'm Grace McIntosh.
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Almost Monday and no more regrets in North Derbyshire Radio, all about great music and where we live. Morning, this is Robbie Burns with you until 12 today. We continue with the music. This is Entrance.

0: Pink and God is a DJ on North Derbyshire Radio. And if you love your Pink music, you will love Vicky Jackson. She's going to be there as Pink at Chesterfield Pride this afternoon. Stand Road Park starts at 1.
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Blue Something, Breakfast at Tiffany's. We are North Derbyshire Radio on Chesterfield Pride Day today. It's all happening at Stand Road Park from 1 this afternoon. Pete and Izzy are excited. They're listening to North Derbyshire Radio right now as they prepare food for an after Pride barbecue later on today. Mark in Matlock's been on. He says he's really looking forward to seeing Adam Rickett and Honey G today as well. Go and check out all the fun from 1 o'clock at Stand.

0: Loving the tunes this morning across North Derbyshire and High Peak. That is Mech and Leo. Say a thunder in my heart again, Eurythmics. Girls Aloud, Niggy Pop on the way.
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Love Girls Allow Sound of the Underground. This is North Derbyshire Radio with Freddie Mercury and Neo on the way before midday today. Of course, today is Chesterfield Pride, as if I haven't already mentioned it already. 1 o'clock it starts, Stanroad Park. Go and check it out. There'll be lots of great music there this afternoon. And we continue with a great song from Iggy.

0: Freddie Mercury, Living on My Own, North Derbyshire Radio, all about great music and where we live. That's it from me. Then Sire Stones on the way next. I will speak to you on Tuesday from 12. Have a great weekend and enjoy Chesterfield Pride today if you're going.
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2: Rugby league legend Sir Kevin Sinfield and Gruffalo author Dame Julia Donaldson joined the names of nearly 1,200 people from across the country recognised in the King's Birthday Honours. Researcher and academic Dr. Susan Lagden is one of them. She's been made an MBE for services to ending violence against women and girls in Northern Ireland.
3: When the letter came, I wasn't expecting that letter, and when I opened it, I quite literally stopped in my tracks and could barely get to the second paragraph before bursting into tears with absolute just joy, excitement, shock of what I was reading.
2: The NHS is warning of a triple whammy of pressure next week. It's as resident doctors in England prepare for a four-day strike that coincides with a heatwave and England's World Cup debut match. Elsewhere, the First Minister has announced more than £750,000 in football funding. John Swinney, who's in Boston for Scotland's World Cup opener against Haiti later, says the fund will help inspire young players. From Radio News Hub, I'm Grace McIntosh.
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Rolling Stones in the Stars here on North Derbyshire Radio. Good afternoon. How are we doing? It's the weekend, guys. Oh, happy days. As we head into the afternoon, are you lunching, brunching, or are you holding out for that delicious takeaway later on tonight? Either way, all good. Nice to have your company. I'm Sia with you till 2 o'clock for Saturday lunchtime. So we have the tunes. We've got the goss on super events, what's happening across our beautiful area, North Derbyshire. And we have the sport later today.

0: all about great music and where we live. It's Rihanna, Only Girl in the World, here on North Derbyshire Radio. Just a little reminder, donations are appreciated. Mill Lane Allotments raffle, raising funds for their allotment fund day. Now, the deadline is Saturday, the 27th of June. You can drop off at the Gardener's Rest, Mill Lane Allotments. Do you know what? Any unwanted gifts, gardening gear, plants, hampers, experiences, whatever you've got, all the proceeds help fund a fun day out for all. There's going to be music, barbecues, oh, we like food, games and crafts. It's just a huge community event, bringing people together, celebrating success and also raising funds for good causes, for allotment fun day. If you can, just another little reminder, drop off anything, then it's always appreciated. I do know from North Derbyshire Radio, the team here, that Trev spent a lot of time as a teenager digging on there. So not only, you know, is it a huge event and donations are welcome, but it creates memories from our childhood and hopefully many more memories to come.
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0: especially if you're at Stanroad Park. A big shout out to everyone there, event organisers, stalls, musicians, artists, and the people that are just heading there for a great time. Betty Boo is at Chesterfield Pride today. The event is at Stanroad Park. A big shout out again to all that is there, and that is Betty Boo doing the do here on North Derbyshire Radio.
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It's Pompeii Bastille here on North Derbyshire Radio. How's it going for a Saturday afternoon? I'm Sia with you till 2 o'clock. Oh, amazing tunes. The belters and the bangers on the way. We have Beach Boys, Teddy Swims. I call it the sexy song, Lose Control. If you want to get in touch, it's always great to hear from you. You know that. You can get in touch via our studio app or on Facebook Messenger, North Derbyshire Radio, whether it is an instant request, a song that you just want to feel that Saturday vibe to, a goss on an event, traffic news, or you just want to let us know what kind of job we're doing. If you enjoy listening, what you'd like to hear more of or less, that's what we're here for. It's always good to stay connected. And whilst you are on our Facebook page, if you're heading over there to send us a message, why not like it and share

0: pick apart that's new here on North Derbyshire Radio. Tomorrow, if you fancy heading out and about, family, friends, gather, everyone. You've got Sunday afternoon wrestling at Grassmoor Workings Men Club. Enjoy that if you're heading to that. We do have the 1 o'clock news on the way shortly after some more good tunes for your Saturday afternoon. Bruno Mars on the way.
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2: Rugby league legend Sir Kevin Sinfield and actress Dame Helen Mirren are among headline names in the King's birthday honours. Nearly 1,200 people across the UK feature in this year's list. A lot of these recipients have names not known to us, like Alice Outen, who founded a company which loans prom dresses and suits to disadvantaged pupils for free. She was awarded a British Empire Medal.
3: I've been working so hard on Prom Alley for so many years now. It's been most of my whole like adult life, 11 years worth of work. So yeah, it's a really nice feeling to know I've been honoured for it and that other people are going to hear about it too.
2: Parkrun is celebrating a big milestone this weekend, their 1 millionth event. The free weekly timed 5K run began in Bushey Park in 2004, but now spans more than 2,800 locations across 23 countries. And Harry Styles opened his record-breaking Wembley Stadium residency with a tribute to the late British artist David Hockney. He died at the age of 88 on Thursday. That's the latest from Radio News Hub. I'm Grace McIntosh.
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It's Dance No More, Harry Styles here on North Derbyshire Radio, all about great music and the way we live. Thank you for your company. You know, it's always a delight. I'm Sia with you till 2 o'clock on Saturday lunchtimes. So we have Hall & Oates, Lady Gaga to come and our Saturday statement. Might be silly. It's going to be factual. It's going to be random. It's our Saturday statement on the way next.

0: Thanks for tuning in to North Derbyshire Radio, playing you no doubt. Hey, baby. So our little Saturday statement. Something silly, it might be factual. Well, at least it's going to be random, or according to a recent survey says. So our Saturday statement. Something to talk about when you're picnicking, barbecuing, or at the pub later. Kangaroos. They move forwards, they jump, but did you know that they can't actually walk backwards? Nope, kangaroos cannot walk backwards. Their large muscular tail acts as a third leg, and their long feet are physically built only for moving forward. There you go. Every day is a learning day. Well, at least Saturday is. It's our Saturday statement.
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And another big shout out to everyone there enjoying themselves. Oh, beautiful. I love all the colours for Pride. Really, really nice celebrations. And may they long continue as well. Hey, any shout outs, always welcome. You can get in touch via our studio app or on Facebook Messenger. If I don't pick them up, then hey, there's all rest of Saturday.

Our Bad Romance here on North Derbyshire Radio. How's it going for a Saturday afternoon? Thumbs up, I do hope. So from tomorrow, we're going to be broadcasting the Awesome Mix radio show with Emma Scott. She'll be on 7 till 9 every Sunday with a mix of great music and, of course, the Goss and the Chat with Emma Scott. Enjoy. Who says that Saturday's the only party day? Oh no, roll on to Sunday with Emma Scott.

0: Oasis, Half the World Away, here on North Derbyshire Radio. Thank you ever so much for your company. It's come to that point where I say I'm going to love and leave you. That's all from me. I'm Sire. Always nice to have your company and know that you're tuned in, listening to all the exciting events that are happening across our area, the tunes, and getting in touch as well. Love the shout outs. So up next, we have the 2 o'clock. Saturday afternoon sport, your info if you've missed any sport. It's all wrapped up and delivered. Coming up next at 2.
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2: Rugby league legend Sir Kevin Sinfield and Gruffalo author Dame Julia Donaldson joined the names of nearly 1,200 people from across the country recognised in the King's Birthday Honours. Researcher and academic Dr. Susan Lagden is one of them. She's been made an MBE for services to ending violence against women and girls in Northern Ireland.
3: When the letter came, I wasn't expecting that letter, and when I opened it, I quite literally stopped in my tracks and could barely get to the second paragraph before bursting into tears with absolute just joy, excitement, shock of what I was reading.
2: The NHS is warning of a triple whammy of pressure next week. It sounds resident doctors in England prepare for a four-day strike that coincides with a heatwave and England's World Cup debut match. Elsewhere, the First Minister has announced more than £750,000 in football funding. John Swinney, who's in Boston for Scotland's World Cup opener against Haiti later, says the fund will help inspire young players. From Radio News Hub, I'm Grace McIntosh.
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0: We live. North Derbyshire Radio, Timberland and Katy Perry, If We Ever Meet Again. Afternoon, it's Richard here on a Saturday with North Derbyshire Sport on North Derbyshire Radio, hoping that the weather at least stays dry for Chesterfield Pride. And of course, the Women's T20 World Cup being held in this country. Great win for England yesterday. We'll reflect on that later. And of course, still look ahead to the World Cup, because even though it's underway, most teams still haven't played a single game. And that includes Scotland doing action against Haiti this evening. We'll look ahead to their group in a few moments' time.
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0: Derbyshire Radio with Coldplay and Clock. So the World Cup, I can't say well underway yet. We've only had 2 days and four games. Last night, USA beat Paraguay 4-1 on Friday evening. It's all these games being at weird times. I can't get my head around it. Canada won, Bosnia and Herzegovina won. So all the host nations have started with at least a point. Of course, with Mexico beating South Africa on day one. We've now had all three opening ceremonies, so now we all have to look forward to the World Cup halftime show during the final, which we'll all be turning over for. Tonight, it's Qatar versus Switzerland at 8 o'clock. At 11 o'clock, Group C gets underway with Brazil-Morocco. And also in that group, we'll see Haiti versus Scotland at 2 a.m. Looking ahead to Groups F, E and indeed C, here's Naz Premji.
1: You know, Group C is probably going to be the most entertaining groups at the tournament. You've got Carlo Ancelotti's Brazil, you've got Morocco, Scotland under Steve Clarke, and Haiti. Brazil are huge favourites to win the entire tournament. They should have too much quality, and their attacking depth is frightening, despite some key individuals that are not at the tournament. They will expect to get maximum points. Morocco, fascinating. Their remarkable World Cup exploits in recent years are interesting. They no longer arrive as underdogs. They're organised, tactically disciplined, extremely dangerous on the break. Steve Clarke, Scotland will fancy their chances of progressing, but may need a result against Morocco. Their physicality and work rate could make them very awkward opponents, and they've got some quality players. Scott McTominay could potentially shine, and Haiti likely to struggle, but still influence qualification if they do take points from one of the bigger nations. Best bet, Brazil to win all three group games, Morocco to qualify, and Scotland versus Morocco to be a draw, and Brazil the highest scoring team in Group C. Predicted finish, Brazil in top, Morocco second, Scotland third, and Haiti to finish in fourth in Group C.
2: Group E is pretty interesting, isn't it? Germany, Ecuador, the Ivory Coast, and tournament debutants Curaçao. Germany should top the group. Julian Nagelsmann's side should have enough to overpower the likes of Ecuador and Ivory Coast. But both those sides could produce interesting battles in this qualification round. Ecuador arrived with an excellent defensive structure, several players competing at the highest level across Europe. Ivory Coast, we all know about them. Power, pace, tournament pedigree. Many analysts see them as one of Africa's strongest hopes at this tournament. Best bets then, Germany to win Group E. I've got Ivory Coast to qualify, and in the Ecuador-Ivory Coast game, over 2.5 goals. Predicted finish, Germany top, Ivory Coast finishing second, Ecuador in third, and Curaçao I've got finishing bottom of the pile. Group F at the World Cup sees the Netherlands, Japan, Sweden and Tunisia battling for qualification. Japan continue to improve and may represent one of the tournament's most dangerous outsiders. The Netherlands, of course, should be favourites to get through. They'll be pushed hard. Sweden, of course, have quality and tournament experience, but they needed the playoffs to qualify. And Tunisia, often underrated and defensively, generally, very sound. The best bets in this group, I'm going to go with the Netherlands just to shade it, Japan to qualify, and Japan to finish above Sweden. The predicted finish here, Netherlands top, Japan second, Sweden third, and despite their strengths, I've got Tunisia finishing bottom of this particular group.
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0: Can Where We Live, North Derbyshire Radio. Remember dancing to that at someone's 21st birthday party, which is a long time ago now. Bill Medley, Jennifer Warnes, and I Had the Time of My Life. From that film. You know the one. More from the World Cup now. 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
1: Group G at the World Cup sees Belgium, Egypt, Iran and New Zealand paired. Belgium, of course, under Rudy Garcia, has lots of choices, and he's made some interesting selections. And of course, Romelu Lukaku is at the World Cup despite only having played an hour of competitive football all season. You look at the likes of Iran and Egypt, who are in there

0: score many goals, but they rarely give teams an easy ride. New Zealand, of course, will relish the opportunity to compete on the biggest stage. They've not had the best build-up, losing that friendly to Haiti just a few days before the tournament was going to start. Betting angles here then. Well, Belgium to win the group, Egypt to qualify, and Iran to finish among the best third-placed teams. So, the predicted finish here, Belgium top, Egypt second, Iran in third, and New Zealand to finish in fourth position in this particular group. I'm really looking forward to Group H, you know, Spain, Uruguay, Saudi Arabia and Cape Verde. Many pundits saying this is Spain's group to lose. They are amongst one of the favourites to win the tournament outright. But Uruguay, under the brilliant Marcelo Bielsa, will be seeing the Bielsa bucket. And Saudi Arabia, of course, who beat Argentina. I think they were the only team to beat Argentina at the last World Cup. And Cape Verde. Spain, arguably the strongest in this particular group. Their challenge will be turning that possessional dominance into goals. Uruguay, though, under Bielsa, they will be one of the toughest teams at this tournament. They combine South American flair with defensive resilience and with a Bielsa side. Remember, this is his third South American nation he's taking to World Cups, having qualified with Argentina and Chile previously. And Cape Verde are making history by reaching the World Cup. They could surprise a few. Their athleticism and enthusiasm make them dangerous outsiders. And of course, I mentioned Saudi Arabia, who famously shocked Argentina in 2022. They'll believe they can produce another upset in this World Cup. The betting angles here, well, Spain, I think, will win Group H. Uruguay will definitely qualify, in my humble opinion. And I've got Uruguay to beat Saudi Arabia. The predicted finish in this group, Spain top, Uruguay second, Saudi Arabia could qualify as one of the best third-place teams in third, and Cape Verde finishing bottom of this particular group. But it's going to be very intriguing to see, especially Spain against Uruguay. That game could be a cracker.
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2: Rugby league legend Sir Kevin Sinfield and actress Dame Helen Mirren are among headline names in the King's birthday honours. Nearly 1,200 people across the UK feature in this year's list. A lot of these recipients have names not known to us, like Alice Outen, who founded a company which loans prom dresses and suits to disadvantaged pupils for free. She was awarded a British Empire Medal.
3: I've been working so hard on Prom Alley for so many years now. It's been most of my whole like adult life, 11 years worth of work. So yeah, it's a really nice feeling to know I've been honoured for it and that other people are going to hear about it too.
2: Parkrun is celebrating a big milestone this weekend, their 1 millionth event. The free weekly timed 5K run began in Bushey Park in 2004, but now spans more than 2,800 locations across 23 countries. And Harry Styles opened his record-breaking Wembley Stadium residency with a tribute to the late British artist David Hockney. He died at the age of 88 on Thursday. That's the latest from Radio News Hub. I'm Grace McIntosh.
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0: All that great music and where we live. North Derbyshire Radio, Miley Cyrus and End of the World. Afternoon, Richard here on a Saturday with North Derbyshire Sport on North Derbyshire Radio. Mentioned in the last hour, big win for England in the opening game of the T20 World Cup. Yes, England's women beating Sri Lanka by 87 runs, due in part to a 105 not out from batter Danny Wyatt-Hodge. It should be a great competition over the next few weeks as well. Something to watch during the day when there's no football. And there's the Darts World Cup on as well at the moment. You can't move for World Cups, which is pretty bad scheduling, isn't it? More on the FIFA Men's World Cup in a few moments' time. And Rihanna plays here in a moment.
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0: All About Great Music and Where We Live, North Derbyshire Radio, Saturday afternoon, Richard here until 5 o'clock. We'll look ahead to things going on in the local area in the next hour or so as well. But back to the World Cup. Goes loud there and can't speak French. If I'd have timed this right, we'd have talked about France's group, but we've already done that. So here is Group J.
1: Group J is a triple helping of A's and Jordan, isn't it? It's basically Argentina, Algeria, Austria and Jordan. Argentina's blend of experience and youth makes them one of the most complete teams at the tournament. They will be looking to defend their World Cup crown, and they are expected to top this group pretty comfortably. Austria, with Ralf Rangnick's organisation, could emerge as one of Europe's surprise packages at this tournament. They're tactically disciplined, they're physically strong, and they are capable of causing all the bigger nations loads of problems. Algeria, loads of attacking talent, they should be involved in a close battle with Austria for that second place. And Jordan's qualification is a huge, remarkable achievement in itself. Every point they earn will be celebrated like a victory. The betting angles here, well, Argentina to win all three group matches, Austria to qualify, Argentina and Austria as a qualification double, and Argentina to keep two clean sheets. My predicted finish here is Argentina top, Austria second, Algeria third, and Jordan to finish bottom of this particular group.
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0: We leave North Derbyshire Radio, Pet Shop Boys and Rents, as well as Pride going on in Chesterfield this afternoon. Loads of stuff going on over the weekend. There's the Matlock Food Festival at Holleys Park in Matlock. That's today and tomorrow. Also today and tomorrow, the Midland Railway at Butterley is rewinding to the 80s, the greatest decade, of course. 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As someone born in 1980, I'm quite concerned that people would look back on the 80s having not lived through it. I'm not that old. 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
2: Thousands of people lined up in London for the King's official birthday celebration, the Trooping of the Colour. It's one of the biggest events in the royal calendar, and the King and Queen were joined by senior royals, including the Princess of Wales. The wait is nearly over for Scotland as they prepare to take on Haiti later, and one fan has made an extra special effort to get there. Scotland superfan Craig Ferguson has walked over 3,000 miles from LA to Boston and raised more than £1 million for one of Scotland's leading mental health charities. That's called Sam H. He says the fundraiser has had its challenges.
3: Coming through Kansas, which was such a tough stretch, to be honest, man. It was literally a month of nothing coming through and just seeing nothing but empty fields. And when you're in moments like that, you have nothing but time to think in your head. And you know, I was saying that to you there, but I mean, we're here, we made it.
2: And the 1 millionth park run took place earlier today. It happened at Bushey Park in West London, where it happened for the first time 20 years ago. That's the latest from Radio News Hub. I'm Matthew Dudley.
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0: All of our great music and where we live, North Derbyshire Radio. Saturday afternoon, Richard here until 5, Lowly Young and Messi. Our man Dan Davis is not on the Sunday morning programme tomorrow because he's at the World Cup. He's been let into the country, and you will see and hear him on our socials throughout the next few weeks, and hopefully he'll be on the show next week to reflect on England's opening group game, which I think is on Wednesday. I've lost track of the dates. More groups to look forward to in a few moments' time, and more great music from The Killers on the way.
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0: All about great music and where we live, North Derbyshire Radio, Erasmus and In the Shadows. Right, final two groups of the World Cup to look forward to. K and L with Naz.
1: What a fascinating mix we've got in Group K. It is Portugal, it is Colombia, it's Uzbekistan, and it's the Democratic Republic of Congo. Listen, Portugal possess enough attacking talent to challenge any side in the tournament. Cristiano Ronaldo's at another World Cup. They will be dangerous, and Roberto Martinez has got a lot of firepower there. Colombia might represent the value bet in this group, though. Their blend of technical quality and tournament experience makes them hugely dangerous. Uzbekistan will be celebrating their World Cup debut. They've already made history. Every point, every goal, every tackle will be celebrated back home. And Democratic Republic of Congo bring pace and physicality and should not be underestimated in this group. And they could have a real issue and they could cause problems for all the other teams. Portugal to win Group K, Colombia and Portugal to qualify as a qualification double. And here's an interesting one for you. Colombia to score in every group match, if you can find that somewhere. Portugal top, Colombia second. I've got DR Congo finishing third and Uzbekistan in their debut World Cup to finish bottom of this particular group. Final group then at the World Cup is England, Croatia, Ghana and Panama. And from an English point of view, all eyes will be on Thomas Tuchel's side as they attempt to finally end 6 decades of hurt. Standing in their way in Group L are Croatia, Ghana and Panama. England should have enough to top this group. The squad, despite some omissions, is packed with world-class talent. Expectations are higher than ever. Croatia, though, remain a hugely dangerous opponent, and England and Croatia have got previous. Despite an aging core, Croatia's experience in major tournaments makes them favourites for second place in this group, in my humble opinion. Ghana are capable of setting either of the top two, could become an entertaining team to watch, and Panama will battle hard, but I think they'll find the step up in quality very difficult. Betting angles here, England to win Group L, England to win all three group matches, which sometimes doesn't happen. Croatia to qualify. England to score over 7 group stage goals. And Harry Kane to be among the leading golden boot contenders. Have a look at Harry Kane. He's a decent price. Predicted finish here. England top. Croatia second. Ghana third. And Panama to finish bottom of the final group, Group L, at the 2026 World Cup.
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0: Great music, Ken, where we live on the home of Andy Lawson at breakfast. This is North Derbyshire Radio, U2 Pride in the name of love. 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

Depeche Mode and Enjoy the Silence. That's it from me. Rest of the evening looks like this. From 11, it's Dance Anthems Extra, because before that, Dan Wood is here with Dance Anthems. 8 till 9. 8 till 9. 9. Start again. 7 till 9. The 80s, 90s mixtape. I'm just reading off a screen. No wonder I'm getting new glasses. And right after the news at 5, it is the weekend warm-up. Have a great week. I'll catch you back here Friday night from 7 for the Derbyshire Sport Programme. Adios.

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2: The King's official birthday celebrations were today topped with a Red Arrows flypast. Charles' anniversary was celebrated with a display of military pomp and pageantry that showcased the very best of the Army's ceremonial prowess. After 28 years, it's almost time for Scotland to make their World Cup debut when they take on Haiti in Boston. One man has walked over 3,000 miles to see them play. Craig Ferguson set off from LA back in February and has raised more than £1 million for one of Scotland's leading mental health charities. The Tartan Army were out in full force as he neared the end of the challenge. He says he wasn't expecting that many people to come.
3: The reception has just been everything I could have dreamed of and more. Like I said, I don't know if anyone's going to be there or if many people are going to turn up, so I would never have predicted that many people. I can't believe it. They had the helicopter out, man. I was like, crazy, but it's just incredible.
2: And Harry Styles opened his record-breaking Wembley Stadium residency in London with a tribute to the late British artist David Hockney. That's the latest from Radio News Hub. I'm Matthew Dudley.
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2: US President Donald Trump is expected to discuss plans to determine the Strait of Hormuz with allies during next week's Group of Seven summit in France. Britain and France have both expressed an interest in assisting with the critical waterway once the conflict has been paused. Now, the wait is nearly over for Scotland as they prepare to take on Haiti later on, and one fan has made an extra special effort to get there. Scotland superfan Craig Ferguson has walked over 3,000 miles from LA to Boston and raised more than £1 million for one of Scotland's leading mental health charities, Sam H. After setting off more than 100 days ago, he says the fundraiser had its challenges.
3: Coming through Kansas, which was such a tough stretch, to be honest, man. It was literally a month of nothing coming through and just seeing nothing but empty fields. And when you're in moments like that, you have nothing but time to think in your head. And, you know, I was saying that to you there, but I mean, we're here, we made it.
2: And another heatwave could be on its way to the UK, with temperatures expected to reach 30 degrees next week. That's the latest from Radio News Hub. I'm Matthew Dudley.
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2: Prime Minister Keir Starmer has welcomed the US President Donald Trump's latest attempt to end the Iran war. Sir Keir spoke to Mr. Trump this afternoon, telling him the UK was ready to support with the peace efforts. After 28 years, it's almost time for Scotland to make their World Cup debut. One man has walked over 3,000 miles to see them play. Craig Ferguson set off from LA back in February and has raised more than £1 million for Sam H, one of Scotland's leading mental health charities. The Tartan Army were out in full force as he neared the end of the challenge. He says he wasn't expecting that many people to come.
3: The reception has just been everything I could have dreamed of and more. Like I said, I don't know if anyone's going to be there or if many people are going to turn up, so I would never have predicted that many people. I can't believe it. They had the helicopter out, man. I was like, crazy, but it's just incredible.
2: And in just an hour's time, the World Cup continues with Qatar facing off to Switzerland. The game takes place in San Francisco at 8 o'clock. That's the latest from Radio News Hub. I'm Matthew Dudley.
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2: Prime Minister Sir Keir Starmer has welcomed the US President Donald Trump's latest attempt to end the Iran war. Sir Keir spoke to Mr. Trump this afternoon, telling him the UK was ready to support with the peace efforts. After 28 years, it's almost time for Scotland to make their World Cup debut. One man has walked over 3,000 miles to see them play. Craig Ferguson set off from LA back in February and has raised more than £1 million for Sam H, one of Scotland's leading mental health charities. The Tartan Army were out in full force as he neared the end of the challenge. He says he wasn't expecting that many people to come.
3: The reception has just been everything I could have dreamed of more. Like I said, I don't know if anyone's going to be there or if many people are going to turn up, so I would never have predicted that many people. I can't believe it. They had the helicopter out, man. I was like, crazy, but it's just incredible.
2: And in just an hour's time, the World Cup continues with Qatar facing off to Switzerland. The game takes place in San Francisco at 8 o'clock. That's the latest from Radio News Hub. I'm Matthew Dudley.
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Saturday night's all about the 90s and noughties bangers right here on North Derbyshire Radio.

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Tell your friends, maybe your mates that you used to go out with back in the 90s or the noughties. We're getting on bangers every Saturday night with me, Dan Wood, until Simon Marshall takes over with more of the same tonight from 11.

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You got me, Dan Wood, here, getting on those huge 90s and noughties dance tunes. You know the ones that always got everyone up on the dance floor? Like this.

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1: 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Maybe taking you back to nights out at Zanzibar or the Barking Badger. Do you remember that place in Chesterfield? Maybe then the Pav in Matlock Bath. 90s and noughties dance anthems all night long on North Derbyshire Radio. And you got me, Dan Wood, with you till 11.

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1: Hi, I'm Ali from HMRC. Do you want to get ahead with your taxes? I'm here to remind you that you can file your self-assessment return now instead of waiting until the January deadline. If you're not sure if you need to submit a self-assessment tax return, head over to gov.uk and use our free tool to check. We'll let you know as soon as your return has been processed, and you can also check if you're due a refund on the HMRC app once you've filed. So if you want to avoid that last minute panic, head over to gov.uk and search self-assessment to get started.
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1: 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Had some blood tests done, and within 24 hours, I had my results. And that just reassured me that I was being taken seriously.
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made for a Saturday night. Good evening, it's me, Dan Wood, on North Derbyshire Radio, doing Saturday night dance anthems. And by the way, you can get in touch with me anytime tonight. 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
2: Resident doctors in England have suspended planned strike action after receiving a new proposal from the government, which will now be put to a vote of BMA members. The doctors had been due to begin a four-day walkout on Monday morning, marking what would have been the 16th round of industrial action since 2023. Rival protesters clashed in Belfast on Saturday, this after thousands descended on the city for an anti-racism rally. Some in the small counter-protest group performed what appeared to be Nazi salutes as the two groups gathered at Buchanan Street in the city centre. This week is Carers Week, which aims to highlight the work of both paid and unpaid carers across the UK. Carolina Gerlich is from the Care Workers Charity.
3: That social care workers are very skilled people, supporting lives of other people. I can't honestly think of a more important job.
2: And hundreds of spectators watch teams compete to be the cream of the crop at the World Custard Pie Championships on Saturday. That's the latest from Radio News Hub. I'm Matthew Dudley.
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2: Resident doctors in England have called off strike action after the government made a new offer which will be put to members. They were set to stage a four-day walkout from Monday morning, the 16th round of strike action since 2023. This week is Carers Week.
3: It's not the kind of job that you can leave at the doorstep, walk away from it, go home and forget about it. Care workers still worry and think about people they support when they go home. During COVID, we had a lot of them moving into settings, you know, making a lot of sacrifices to support people. And there are relationships that you build, which is great, but it also can be quite challenging.
2: That's Carolina Gerlich, who is the chief executive of the Care Workers Charity. They're calling for national recognition of unpaid and paid carers. Finally, hundreds of spectators watch teams compete to be the cream of the crop at the World Custard Pie Championships. The annual event took place on Saturday at Coxheath Village Hall in Maidstone. That's the latest here from Radio News Hub. I'm Matthew Dudley.
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1: 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Had some blood tests done, and within 24 hours, I had my results. And that just reassured me that I was being taken seriously.
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2: Resident doctors in England have suspended planned strike action after receiving a new proposal from the government, which will now be put to a vote of BMA members. The doctors had been due to begin a four-day walkout on Monday morning, marking what would have been the 16th round of industrial action since 2023. Rival protesters clashed in Belfast on Saturday, this after thousands descended on the city for an anti-racism rally. Some in the small counter-protest group performed what appeared to be Nazi salutes as the two groups gathered at Buchanan Street in the city centre. This week is Carers Week, which aims to highlight the work of both paid and unpaid carers across the UK. Carolina Gerlich is from the Care Workers Charity.
3: That social care workers are very skilled people, supporting lives of other people. I can't honestly think of a more important job.
2: And hundreds of spectators watch teams compete to be the cream of the crop at the World Custard Pie Championships on Saturday. That's the latest from Radio News Hub. I'm Matthew Dudley.
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